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0: stalls to watch out for. It's Sam Pablo where we will start. Eastbound 84 Sam Pablo Dam Road, the right lane blocked, a delay from Central Avenue. And then San Francisco, another car conked out, South 284 Buffalo 1, the right lane blocked there as well. Orinda, two car wreck, eastbound 24 before St. Stephen's in the center lane.
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0: 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Now, back to Protect Your Assets with David Hollander, the Sandman. If you like pina
1: coladas, welcome back. I am David Hollander. They call me the Sandman around here, and that's because I help you keep more of what's yours. I just got a call from Mike. We'll get into that in a second. But the question is, when you buy a car, do you just jump right in and buy it? Or do you want to take it out for a test drive? Well, if that's you, we're talking today about retirement dating. Because let's face it, you don't want to make a bad decision. So how do you try it out before you do it? If you think about it, it could be smart to take your retirement for a test drive before you just jump in and leave your job. So stay with us today as we share how to test drive retirement and make sure it's right for you. Now that you know what I mean by retirement dating, let's talk about the couple of areas worth dating before the real deal. But before I do that, I just got a call from Mike. Mike's in Oakland, and he asked about selling his LLC and what are the tax implications of that. So thanks, Mike, for the question. Look, if you're in California and you have an LLC, I'm assuming it's a California LLC. So let me ask that first, because there are other states like Nevada and so forth where you can set up an LLC. Let's assume it's a California LLC and you are a California resident. And you sell that business, which I assume is what the LLC owns, not a piece of real estate. Let's assume it's a business. And you sell it for a profit. Well, that will be a capital gain if you're making money on that sale. And the question becomes, is it a short-term or is it a long-term gain? And then the other question you want to get into is depreciation. Because if you have assets on the balance sheet that are going to go along with that business, then potentially some of those assets have been depreciated, in which case there might be some recapture back to you. In other words, more income, more taxes you have to think about before you sell it. So, Mike, what I would recommend you do if you're considering doing this, this would be for anybody who's thinking about selling a business, is first, get a copy of my book. I wrote a book all about selling your business and what you need to know before you do it. And I'm happy to give that to you this morning by calling the following number, 866-PROTECT. Just call 866-PROTECT, Mike, and let them know that you're thinking of selling your business, need a little help, and we'll shoot you out that book. Absolutely complimentary. We'll shoot that out to you now. So thanks for asking the question. If anybody else has a question, call me, 808-5627. You know the number. Raf standing by, 808-KNBR. Now that we're going to talk about retirement dating, let's think about a few things, a couple areas we're thinking about. First, play the field by trying out different retirement destinations. Now, let's face it, California is amazing. The weather's incredible, but it's gotten a lot more expensive and a lot harder just to live here. They slowly are peeling away things that we came to enjoy for so many years. Well, like what? Well, we've got the nation's highest state tax rates, for one. We have insane property values. And we have weather that has become challenging. So let's face it. Now you are most likely to be able to work from anywhere. So now is really the perfect time for you to try out other areas of the country or the world to check out a possible retirement destination before you say you're done. Now, I've been lucky and traveled pretty much every continent in the world. And I'll tell you from my experience and from seeing other clients do this, it can be pretty satisfying to construct a schedule that works for you and for your customers or clients and live out some of the dreams that you've had for all these years. So do you have a dream of a particular location in mind? Well, listen to this. According to Social Security, This was recent. Over 733,000 people right now receive their Social Security checks from abroad. Now, that's a 50% jump from 2000. And I bet the biggest reason for that is technology and the ability to Zoom now and almost be virtual when it comes to contact. So think about that. What do you think the number one and two countries are right now where Americans live that are outside of the U.S.? What do you think? Well, you're right about Mexico. That's true. But Canada. Canada's number one. Then all the European countries are number three if you put them all together. So the sooner you begin researching your future location, the longer you're going to have to find just the right spot. And that's what's so important. But don't make your research all Google searches and reading travel articles. You really have to get out there and make it fun. So let's start with something that I love, which is food. And for me, I would pick a country that makes my favorite food. Then I would vacation an area that meets the qualities you're looking for. Like what? Well, maybe you like the outdoors. You like to just be able to walk off in a trail and disappear in the mountains. Maybe you like to ski. Maybe you like the ocean. So there's just so many things. Maybe like the desert. There's so many different things that you can choose from. So first, I would recommend that you spend at least a month, minimum of a month, in an area where you're thinking about you might want to retire or live part of your retirement. Again, this is not the rest of your life. Maybe this becomes a few years while you're able to use it as a retirement base and jump around and do different things, which if you're in Europe, that becomes a lot easier. And what I would recommend is that you get a home base. Don't try to move around too much. So let's think about this. If you're going to say, okay, I'm going to give it a month or 6 weeks or 2 months to explore this. Again, we're just dating right now. We're not making any firm commitment. Then let's say we pick Italy. So here's what I would not recommend. Don't go to Venice, Milan, Florence, Rome over that 1 month period. That's not a good idea. I would spend that entire month just in Rome. Or just in Florence, and then walk a lot and discover all the cool different things. And the other thing, which just yesterday, my wife and I were out walking and we walked the same trail all the time and we stopped and looked up and we noticed something. So as you're out there walking, stop and look around, look up. Next, to save a bundle when you do this. Now, this again comes from my experience, and again, relating this to clients, and they're doing this as well, is to rent a flat through Airbnb or VRBO. Don't go to a hotel and stay there for a month. They'll kill you financially because you need to feel like you're local, and you need to understand what it's like just to be in that particular neighborhood. So you may not know which neighborhood, say, in Rome is one that's a good one. That you could read some articles to find out the different cost of different types of properties. You're usually looking for a property more similar to environment you're in. So if you're, say, in an upper middle class area and you're looking for something like that, you know, look for property values in a particular area that are higher cost than others and find out why that's being driven. Is it proximity to work? Is it proximity to beautiful locations? Things like that. So find out an area that's in Rome that might meet what you're looking for. And then you could go to Airbnb and focus on a neighborhood of rentals that are in that particular neighborhood. And then what you want to do is you want to reach out to the owner. So if they're charging, say, $1,000 a night, now I'm being very, you know, that's a lot. I'm being very big thinking here. That's not what you're going to spend for a month. So let's say you say you want to go in October to Rome. That's not a huge travel month compared to, say, the summer. So you should be able to negotiate a pretty good price. Maybe December works for you. That'd be a much better pricing point for you. So what you want to do is find a place that's beautiful, checks all your boxes, maybe even exceeds your expectations. Like, there's no way I could live in something like that. Don't say that. message the owner and say, hey, I'm thinking of, you know, being in your town for a month of October or December, what meets your flexibility. And I'd offer you, say, $8,000 or $5,000, whatever your budget is for that month, and hit five or six of them through messaging. You're going to be surprised. Someone's going to come back to you and say, I'll take it. And then you do a deal. And that's how it works. And what's really cool about that, because my wife and I have a place in Paris that we did exactly this. And now every time we go over there, he just lets us use it for free. I'm not kidding. Like, we literally do a trade-off and I pay for the cleaning, but this gentleman's just great. It's right in the district we love, and it has a great coffee machine and, you know, all these things that are awesome. So again, you never know where this is going to go. And this has happened to other clients of mine too, where it told me this really works. And now we've got all these friends and we're, you know, doing this and that. Don't forget, you live in one of the best places in the world. Your place has a lot of value too. So think about that. All right. So that's a little bit about that. VRBO works the same way, by the way. And think big. Just go for it. Don't believe everything you read. For example, some articles will tell you it costs X per year to live in Paris or Buenos Aires. I look at those very skeptically. Speaking from experience, once again, you can usually find a very great place by walking the streets, figuring out what you like, and then digging in deep with a realtor or a broker to find something to buy before you do that. Now, I have found that the cost of living, food, transportation, and even medical expenses are much cheaper than you and I are used to right now here in the Bay Area. In fact, you're going to feel guilty as you see the bill. You're going to be like, what? Okay, fine. Are you dreaming of retiring early and maybe settling down in Rome? Or how about Phuket? If so, call this number right now and get my free retirement checklist to see if you're ready. We'll email this to you now. Call this number, 866-776-8328. Again, that number to get your retirement checklist free this morning, 866-776-8328. In this, there will be things you have not thought about, so get yours right now by calling 866-PROTECT. 866-PROTECT. Coming up next, it's time for our popular They Say segment, where they say retirement planning is all about money and income. Is that true? You don't want to miss this one. You're listening to Protect Your Assets with David Hollander. That's me. We'll be right back.
0: 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By engaging with Liberty Group, including our affiliated entities, you are opting in to receive marketing communications from us. 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

0: I love my Solaire infrared grill. I've had it for over a year now, and I use it every single week. And it does the greatest job on steaks. I'm going to do some flat irons this week. It does a great job on chicken, including chicken breasts. I have a video on my social media at Randy Wang Radio on Instagram and Facebook. You can see me doing some sausages on there. I'm going to put up some videos of some chicken breasts later this week. Even does a great job on shrimp, on veggies. The grill heats up to 1,000 degrees in just 3 minutes, which, you know what's the side effect of that? The grill heats up so quickly, and I'm not taking 25 minutes before I actually put something on there. My propane tank is lasting way longer than I thought it would. Big fan of this thing. You should find out if the Solaire makes sense for you. Learn about the technology. See what Rhett Rasmussen has to offer, because he does a great job out there making these things in Whittier. 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
1: 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And of course,
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4: 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It's healthy. And it's almost impossible to know what you're going to enjoy 20, maybe 30 years from now. And that's what you're talking about here if you're starting to think about retirement in your 60s. So do me a favor. Just do your best. Try out a few different dating options to help you make this transition easier. Does that sound good? Good. So listen, if any of today's information has been helpful to you, just imagine what we can help you accomplish when we give you advice that's tailored specifically to you. Now, we're coming at this with over 100 years, when you look at all the people advising here, of experience, all the different thousands of client things that we've seen that we can bring to the table as we talk to you about what you're trying to do, and give you some ideas on what the next phase of your life could look like. If you think about it, we're like the 49ers. We're the pros. You want to work with the JV team or the pros? If you boil it down, our mission at the Liberty Group is to help you protect your money and your lifestyle so you can remain financially independent and enjoy, underline enjoy, the rest of your life. Wouldn't it feel great to know that you can retire right now with consistent, stable income? Do what you want to do when you want to do it, and don't worry about taxes, the market, or what else could hit you. Because there's many things that you're not aware of that will happen, trust me, and you want to know who you can call. That's us, to make sure you're at least looking at it from an objective standpoint. How do you do it? It's easy, it's painless, it's complimentary, and we help you do the heavy lifting. So if you want to just talk to somebody right now, call us. We're here right now, live on a Saturday, willing to talk to you. You got Phil, you got Nick, you got Dylan, even Raph's in the studio there answering the phone. 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

0: 1-800-284-8569. 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
9: 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I'm Lisa Lucera, Fox News. 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
3: 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Okay, well, this has been really, really enlightening. We've been talking about pain, which unfortunately is a difficult subject for so many people. And we've been talking about Dr. Janet's glucosamine cream, which contains proven pain-fighting ingredients that not only help to reduce or even eliminate your pain, but also mm-hmm. help to rebuild. And
4: that's
3: I think
4: right.
3: that's so important. There is an opportunity here to get on a path back to ultimate health.
4: You know, with pain, you have this what if thinking. What if this isn't going to get better? Am I going to wind up in a wheelchair?
3: Yeah.
4: What do I have? Is right. this terminal? Is this
3: right.
4: going to take me out? What's going to happen to my family?
3: Right.
4: What's going to happen to my job? So this is what America is going through. And the stress only perpetuates the pain syndrome.
3: Mm-hmm.
4: And so I'm here to tell you that help is on its way. It's time to take charge. Be proactive. Pick up the phone and try this.
3: So your glucosamine cream is all natural.
4: All natural.
3: And you just rub this right in the area
4: Put
3: of pain.
4: Put it right where
3: it
4: hurts.
3: Doesn't stink.
4: No
3: doesn't,
4: smell.
3: Doesn't, and it's,
4: not,
3: and it's not
4: greasy.
3: Not greasy.
4: Won't ruin your clothes.
3: And this is safe. You don't have to worry about interactions.
4: No.
3: Nothing
4: not
3: to be
4: at
3: concerned
4: all.
3: About there.

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4: 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Don't take my word for it. Try it. Look in the mirror. Go to the gym. Lift some weights. Play. Do whatever you do. See if you don't feel better.
3: All right, let's talk about how you take this. You have these easy-to-swallow tablets, which are super easy to swallow. It also comes in a very refreshing cherry berry powder. So how do you like to take it? And can people just choose the tablets or the powder when they call in for the free bottle today?
4: Yeah, you can choose tablets or powder. I personally use both, you know, on my workout days or days I'm making a protein shake. On days I'm juicing, let's face it, juicing is becoming very big these days. So if you're doing something like that, the cherry berry powder is fantastic. You just take a scoop, dump it right into your juice, dump it into your protein shake, and that's a great way to take it. But if you don't do that stuff, I mean, the tablets are super convenient. They're small. They're coated. They're easy to swallow. It's wonderful stuff.
3: Now, I know you're chomping at the bit to tell us a little more about the study that Purity did on the Ever Strong powder. They tested golfers, and right. Purity found out that not only were these golfers getting stronger and more explosive, but they were driving the golf ball, get this, 14 yards further. That's amazing.
4: I have such a big smile on my face right now. I'm remembering when the researchers came back and gave us this information. I mean, we were bouncing off the walls. This is so exciting. The researchers called this a seminal study in sports nutrition, and this is on our EverStrong formula, the product we're talking about right now, the EverStrong powder. So double-blind, placebo-controlled study, 30 golfers took the EverStrong powder for 1 month. No exercise, nothing different. Just took our EverStrong powder for 1 month. In 1 month, they were banging the golf ball 14 yards further. Not
3: wow.
4: Only that, 6% more power on the bench press, more explosive. They could lift the weight faster.
3: Hold on. Guys spend hundreds of dollars on new clubs to drive the ball further.
4: So, Trevor, I mean, you can spend $500 on a driver and pick up 5 yards, right? This is 14 yards. People shouldn't just ho-hum about this or yawn about this. This is amazing because

0: Well, I had my make-ahead grilled chicken thigh barbecue chicken salad again for lunch yesterday, and it is so great. 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
4: 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If you just tuned in, we're talking with Dr. Michael Pincus about stress and the negative effects that everyday stress has on your body, whether it's job stress, financial stress, family stress. Any form of stress takes a serious physical toll on your body. And Dr. Pincus, you were talking about how your CalMax formula can help us in this battle against stress. And I guess this is something everyone should be aware of, whether you're 24 or 94.
5: Well, I've used it for many, many years as a younger person, and now as I'm aging as well, I use this, and it definitely helps me sleep better.
4: Mm-hmm.
5: It helps control the stress of the workaday world, and many people will just be amazed how this actually works, because our formula has a chemical reaction that occurs before you actually ingest it.
4: Mm-hmm.
5: CalMax is pre-dissolved. 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And so what happens is that when people drink the CalMax, it's like

0: Well, I had my make-ahead grilled chicken thigh barbecue chicken salad again for lunch yesterday, and it is so great. 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
3: 86 civilizations. And he discovered that 100% of the time, 100% of the time of these 86 civilizations, when they relaxed their standards of sexuality,
4: yep,
3: and then actually advocated for sexual immorality, 100, in other words, when they abandoned God completely, when they went totally pagan, 100% of the time within 100 years, every one of those civilizations had collapsed, either from within or without. Now, I think, Jack, if you look back, that clock, that countdown clock began in this country in 1973. Why? Because that's the year we legalized, the Supreme Court did, abortion. That's the year that the APA, the American Psychological Association, I think it was, or the I can't remember what organization it was. Anyway, they said that homosexual behavior was no longer a disorder.
4: Oh, correct.
3: It's also the year that the Endangered Species Act came out. You go, well, what does that have to do with it? Because endangered species became more important and protected than human beings.
4: Yeah, yeah. An eagle egg, $1,500. Yes. $1,500 fine, 3 years imprisonment if you break an eagle egg.
3: Right, but you could kill a baby.
4: Sure.
3: A human baby.
4: Yeah.
3: And so we're like 54 plus years, 53 plus years into this 100-year countdown, Jack. If we don't somehow turn around by pointing out that God does exist, you are not him, I am not him. There's a standard out there that we've all fallen from. And Jesus is the one who came to live that standard for us. And by trusting in him, we're not only forgiven, but given his righteousness. If we can get that word out and transform our society, maybe we will not collapse in the next 50 years. And by the way, if I could summarize this in 3 short sentences, I think this is the story of the Bible in 3 short sentences. God created it. We broke it. Jesus fixed it.
4: 100%.
3: God created it. We broke it. Jesus fixed it. And the war on reality right now, when it comes to God, is people are trying to deny God exists. Meanwhile, Jack, they're claiming they have certain rights. But there are no rights unless God exists.
4: Exactly.
3: Right?
4: None.
3: Everything's
4: none.
3: A matter of opinion if there is no God.
4: Exactly.
3: So on one hand, they're trying to have the benefits of God, while they, on the other hand, deny he exists. This is a war on reality, Jack.
4: Frank, as we wrap this up, just shotgun, tell me why I should get your book. Just let Frank Turek riff now on this. Why do I need to get the book, The War on Reality?
3: Well, Jack, because there are so many people out there who are warring against reality, whether it's people saying that there are an infinite number of genders or men can have.

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3: 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Slow down. Very few estate decisions have to be made today. Gather information before making a permanent decision. Take a break. You've done most of the important work protecting the estate. Rest. Tomorrow we'll be making decisions together. Yeah, very well said, Michael. You know, and if you're in this situation, and I hope you're not, but like I said, it comes for all of us. Take it one day at a time. Maybe it's one task a day. You'll get through it. And it's not fun. And as much as we all know what's coming, we're never as prepared as we thought we were. Coming up on the other side of the hour, what to do with your money, inflation, taxation without representation, the job market, what about the Fed? What will the Fed do next? You want to stick around and learn more? The number is 866-496-2300. That number works 24 hours a day, 7 days a week. You're listening to me, Greg O'Donnell, and the ODFI Radio Network. This is-

0: 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Well, the headlines are all negative right now. That's global bond markets are getting hammered. Here's why that could make your life more expensive. Jeffrey Gundlach, the CEO, president, CEO, founder of Double Line, he says Wall Street's $500 billion AI financing plan looks like an A market top warning. Wealth Management is predicting a 20% equity pullback. They're sourcing or quoting market signals. I think the take is it's easier to make it probably easier for the media companies to make a case for a bad market because we are at all-time highs. The question always is going to come down to at what point will things adjust? What goes up must come down. The goal of investing is buying low, selling high. Where are you in this process, right? If the question is, hey, Greg, I'm coming into some money right now, how would you invest? And again, the standard canned answer is, you know, diversify. Diversification, diversification, diversification. But how do you go about it? Do you put all your money in all at once? Or do you dollar cost average, even a lump sum, over time? And ultimately, I would you know, again, depending on how long of a period of time that you have, I would probably suggest over a long period of time, more than 10 years, it's not going to necessarily matter. Short period of time, there's going to be some adjustments there. You know, if you came into $100,000 today, could you invest, you know, 25% a week of that $100,000 every week for the next 4 weeks into your desired asset allocation model? You could do something like that. You could invest into, you could start with just your income paying or income producing vehicles, whether it's the fixed income or your income, your dividend paying stocks. You know, when we build a portfolio, and again, we've talked about this before, we want to be asset, we're going to lean towards our core is asset class investing. And then it's going to come down to how do we tweak it throughout the year based on what the trends are telling us. And your asset allocation is going to be based on what your overall goals are. We know the market's returned 10% a year for the past 100 years or some number like that. So hypothetically, if that's the number, then how do you want to be invested? Now, if the market swings makes you uncomfortable, then that's okay. Then how do you modify or manage the risk of your portfolio? We know for the most part, right now, safe money is somewhere between 3% and 4%. But we also know that inflation is somewhere between 5% and 10%, depending on what it is that you're using. And I know. Government says it's 3%, and that's fine. But if it's 3 and you're only earning 3, you're not making any money, right? So that's the challenge that you're going to come up with. So you need to take on a certain level of risk. And then the question is, how do you go about it? Now, last time I heard checked, I haven't heard a mutual fund company pick up the phone and call me and say, hey, everyone's getting out of this particular fund. Maybe you should as well. So depending on what it is that you own and the type of relationship you have, that's going to help influence how you invest moving forward. So something to keep in mind. And remember, there's risk in everything. Being too conservative has risk as opposed to being very aggressive. And both will work. depending on what's going on in the market. So why don't we go to the phone lines? Mike, how can I help you?
1: Yeah, just a quick question. Sure. What's your thoughts on just sticking with a CD right now at a 4.15 as opposed to...
0: It's a certificate of depletion. You're ultimately going to lose with being too conservative, depending on how much money you have in that CD. I'd prefer a treasury if you're living in California, because at least you can avoid the California state tax on a treasury. But, a CD, how long of a CD are you thinking?
1: Well, they have one for 4 at 7 months and one for 4.15 for a year.
0: Okay. And the goal, the goals for this money is what?
1: I'm going to kind of keep just savings for retirement in the real near future.
0: Okay, so it's liquidity needs. And are you maxing out your current 401k, assuming you're still employed? Have you maxed out?
1: Not completely, but about...
0: Will you by the end of the year?
1: I'm going to try.
0: Well, so here'd be my thought or suggestion for you to consider. Maybe keep some of that money more liquid, adjust your payroll deductions so that you do max out the 401k, because you just said it's for retirement. That's pending. If you can get an extra, I don't know, $1,000, $5,000, $10,000 put away into your 401k that ultimately become an IRA that you don't have to tap into until, depending on your age, 73 or 75, then that's going to give that money a little bit more time to grow, so that when you do need to tap into it, you have a little bit larger of a nest egg, would be my thought process. Being too conservative with the CD, and don't get me wrong, there's nothing wrong with them. You just have to understand the risks of them, which is they're not going to keep up with taxes, inflation, or your own personal longevity. And that's a risk that most people, it's like termites in your foundation. You just don't realize it until 20 years down the line, and then you have to put a whole new foundation in, right? And costs of everything else have gone up, tenfold.
1: Right. Okay, that makes sense.
0: So, maybe it's the 4 month, but again, I think I'd go back to change your deductions. It's going to impact your cash flow, depending on whether or not you're doing the Roth or the traditional 401k. So if you have some extra liquid cash, and then, whatever that calculation is, then take the remainder and put it into a 4 month. I tend to think things are going to be fairly positive or flat for the next, through the end of the year. And then you can reevaluate first of the year based on whether or not you've retired or not.
1: Okay.
0: You want to give yourself some options.
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4: Yeah, so historically speaking, you're probably looking at an overall yield, historically speaking, probably around 5%. Is that what your target is?
5: Yeah, I figured, yeah, hopefully. Yeah, that's yeah, I'm not... I don't need the money. I'm just trying to, I'm at an age where I don't want to take on a lot of risk. So I cut back on my equity funds and I try to stay between 30 to 40% max in equities.
4: But let me ask you this. If you don't need the money, what is the goal of all this wealth that you've amassed over time? Are you financially responsible for somebody?
5: Well, yeah, just for my legacy, just for a legacy. I don't need the funds. I'm just trying to preserve some for my kids.
4: Right. But if you're investing for, and again, I'm just, you know, playing devil's advocate here, so there's no right or wrong answer. But if you're investing for your kids and their legacy, and maybe their legacy is their kids, your grandchildren, shouldn't you be more assertive since you really don't need the money? Have you considered that thought process?
5: Well, not really. I feel more comfortable with my allocation right now the way I have it, to be honest
4: right.
5: with you.
4: Yeah,
5: well, I remember in 2008, we all took a pretty good hit, and I don't want to get in that situation again.
4: Right. No, I understand. And again, your emotion, in 2008, we were back to even in 18 months, but I'm sure in 2008, you were, you know, behaviorally, emotionally, you were inconvenienced. You were worried, you know, type of thing. If you were retiring in 2008, yeah, you know, that was kind of the awakening in there. I guess what I would just suggest or ask you to consider is if you truly don't need this money and it's about the next generation or generations after that, then what's the best way of, you know, quote unquote, managing the money? Because we know the equity markets are your highest and best use, and the money's going to be there in theory, but there's always that risk of what's going to happen with it. So, Yeah, well, call me anytime if I can help you in the future. I'll be back next week right here, same time, same station, where I'll be talking about what's important to you, like your money, your investments, your real estate, your assets and or your liabilities. What about your insurances? All of them. What about your

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3: 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Number 12. Slow down. Very few estate decisions have to be made today. Gather information before making a permanent decision. Take a break. You've done most of the important work, protecting the estate. Rest. Tomorrow we'll be making decisions together. Yeah, very well said, Michael. You know, and if you're in this situation, and I hope you're not, but like I said, it comes for all of us. Take it one day at a time. Maybe it's one task a day. You'll get through it. And it's not fun. And as much as we all know what's coming, we're never as prepared as we thought we were. Coming up on the other side of the hour, what to do with your money, inflation, taxation without representation, the job market. What about the Fed? What will the Fed do next? You want to stick around and learn more? The number is 866-496-2300. That number works 24 hours a day, 7 days a week. 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
3: Zenaid, we all took a pretty good hit, and I don't want to get in that situation again.
4: Right. Right. No, I understand. I understand. And again, your emotion, you know, in 2008, we were back to even in 18 months, but I'm sure in 2008, you were, you know, behaviorally, emotionally, you were inconvenienced. You were worried, you know, type of thing. You know, if you were retiring in 2008, yeah, you know, that was kind of the awakening in there. I guess what I would just suggest or ask you to consider is if you truly don't need this money and it's about the next generation or generations after that, then what's the best way of, you know, quote unquote, managing the money? Because we know the equity markets are your highest and best use, and the money's going to be there in theory, but there's always that risk of what's going to happen with it. So, but yeah. Yeah, well, call me anytime if I can help you in the future. I'll be back next week right here, same time, same station, where I'll be talking about what's important to you, like your money, your investments, your real estate, your assets and or your liabilities. 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All of them. What about your retirement income planning needs? Will your wealth outlive you? Give me a call anytime this coming week at 866-496-2300. So we can discuss whether you're paying too much in fees, taking on too much risk, or even going to be able to retire the way that you want to. I am Greg O'Donnell, and you've been listening to me on the ODFI Radio Network.
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0: I love my Solaire infrared grill. I've had it for over a year now, and I use it every single week. And it does the greatest job on steaks. I'm going to do some flat irons this week. It does a great job on chicken, including chicken breasts. I have a video on my social media at Randy Wang Radio on Instagram and Facebook. You can see me doing some sausages on there. I'm going to put up some videos of some chicken breasts later this week. Even does a great job on shrimp, on veggies. The grill heats up to 1,000 degrees in just 3 minutes, which, you know, what's the side effect of that? The grill heats up so quickly, and I'm not taking 25 minutes before I actually put something on there. My propane tank is lasting way longer than I thought it would. Big fan of this thing. You should find out if the Solaire makes sense for you. Learn about the technology. See what Rhett Rasmussen has to offer, because he does a great job out there making

0: Well, I had my make-ahead grilled chicken thigh barbecue chicken salad again for lunch yesterday, and it is so great. 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
3: 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So when you call, be sure to mention this program, and you're going to get a risk-free trial of Dr. Pincus's Super C22 formula. Again, this is only available to you listeners, and only if you call this toll-free number. It's 1-800-208-3209. And if you're one of the first 100 callers, you'll also get a free copy of The Guide to Vitamin C. Now, this book reveals why vitamin C is the absolute key to reducing or even eliminating your health problems. This goes way, way beyond just the cold and the flu. You're going to learn how vitamin C shields against high blood pressure, heart disease, and stroke. Chapter 6 covers vitamin C and cancer. You're going to learn how to slow down the aging process and have better skin, joints, and vision. It's all in this very informative book. Folks, this is a really great offer. You get the free book. You get to try Dr. Pincus's Super C22 formula with an extra free supply, and you get Dr. Pincus's audio CD. The number to call is 1-800-208-3209. I'll give it to you one more time. It's 1-800-208-3209. Well, unfortunately, that's all the time we have for today. Thanks again to our sponsor, Dr. Newton's Naturals. You can
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5: Meets with Trump envoys. I'm Carmen Roberts, Fox News. Russian President Putin said after meeting with U.S. envoy Steve Witkoff and Jared Kushner in Moscow today that the situation with Ukraine remains difficult.
6: Russian and Ukrainian forces had been stepping up attacks on each other over the past few weeks, but both sides agreed to pause strikes on Moscow and Kyiv for the weekend. That pause is meant for Kushner and Witkoff to be able to conduct talks. As the meeting began in Russia, Witkoff thanked Putin for the ceasefire, while Russia's leader asked Kushner and Witkoff to pass on his warm wishes to President Trump. But just hours before, the Ukrainian military said Russia launched 167 attack drones overnight. At least 5 people were killed, and Reuters reports one person was killed by a Ukrainian drone strike in Russia's Belgorod region. Jill Nato, Fox News.
5: U.S. military says it struck 3 Iranian oil tankers today after Iran launched ballistic missiles at 2 U.S. Navy warships. And a bit of hope amid tragedy in Nepal as 2 more people are rescued alive.
7: A woman was found.

0: I love my Solaire infrared grill. I've had it for over a year now, and I use it every single week. And it does the greatest job on steaks. I'm going to do some flat irons this week. It does a great job on chicken, including chicken breasts. I have a video on my social media at Randy Wang Radio on Instagram and Facebook. You can see me doing some sausages on there. I'm going to put up some videos of some chicken breasts later this week. Even does a great job on shrimp, on veggies. The grill heats up to 1,000 degrees in just 3 minutes, which, you know what's the side effect of that? 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
6: Firing back. I'm Roger Stern, Fox News. U.S. forces striking Iranian oil tankers after Iran launched missiles at American warships.
7: We know, according to U.S. Central Command, that an aircraft carrier and a guided missile destroyer evaded these attacks by Iran. And the head of Central Command saying this in part online, quote, "If you shoot at two of our ships, we will impose an even higher economic cost, taking out three of yours." According to CENTCOM, after the IRGC fired at two Navy warships, U.S. troops took aim striking three Iranian crude oil tankers, with one of them located off the coast of Karg Island near Iran's key oil exports. One U.S. official telling Fox that the IRGC can build more tankers, and they know it, that this puts them in a tougher economic spot. And Reuters reporting that Iran only has another 2 months' supply of gasoline. It's according to a source there.
6: Fox's Alex Hogan at the White House. Speaking of the Iran war, it's making travel more expensive this holiday weekend.
8: With ongoing conflicts in the Middle East driving up the price of jet fuel, AAA says travelers are paying about 2% more for airfare over the Labor Day holiday weekend than they did this time last year, but nearly 20% more for top destinations.
6: Fox's Jonathan Seri, AAA says gas is 94 cents more a gallon than last year. U.S. Envoy Steve Witkoff and Jared Kushner have met with Russian President Vladimir Putin in Moscow as the Trump administration pushes to revive peace talks to end the war in Ukraine. The three-hour meeting is now over. The envoys expected to travel to Kiev tomorrow for talks with Ukrainian President Volodymyr Zelensky. Meanwhile, Russia has ordered a 72-hour pause and strikes on Kiev, while Ukraine says it will hold off on strikes against Moscow through Monday. America's listening to Fox News.